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0: All grasp units are clear. 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

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Nobody's feeling sick. 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

0: 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Priority 1 for an 81-year-old male who's possibly having a stroke, does have congestive heart failure. 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

Elgin Central to Life, Plainwell, and Wayland EMS for information only. Again, information only. Bronson Methodist ED is on psych diversion. Again, Bronson Methodist ED is currently on psych diversion. Central clear 2035.

0: 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I'll have him seen it circular.
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0: 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It fell in the shower, possible broken ankle. Spawn your clear, center's clear at 2137. Go ahead. Clear and roll back 2137.
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0: 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Have a 50-year-old male that bruises me. 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

0: Attention, Flyer Tower, first responders, Life EMS, calling service for 82 to 6652 129th Avenue, 6652 129th Avenue in Clarksburg Township. Came in as a med alarm, no contact made. Rising clear, central clear at 2256.
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0: Central for 703. Do we have a call on Tier Run?
1: Negative, that was one from earlier. Oh, affirmative, we just came in 77 Deer View Lane.
0: Okay, we'll stand by for dispatch, but we're rolling.
1: 10-4, it's going to be a fire alarm going off. Kitchen gas go up, fire, go on service for a fire alarm. 877 Deerview Lane, 877 Deerview Lane. That fire alarm's going off, no smoke pain. Rise and clear, can you clear, 28.
0: Central 70, it's clearing a call. Being route 771.
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0: 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On scene, 877 Deerview Lane. One story condo attached. Nothing showing. 703 have command, be investigating mobile.
1: Several one story condo, nothing him. On scene, 23 have

0: 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This way, air is contained. You can hold all grass cap units. No fire. 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

0: Central from 962. Got it, you can come.
1: Major Fiona.
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2: You can clear 8-7 Deerview Lane. Fault detector.
1: Table 3. Is there anyone about transfer on?

0: Central, 2105.
1: Go ahead.
0: Is there any way you could possibly verify that address?
2: I did double, triple check with the old company, but since they don't have any other information, they couldn't give me a query or anything else to help verify it.
0: Could it be possibly 6651? There is no 52.
2: Let me see if I can look up the patient's name. Hang on.

0: Until 2000.
1: All right, Central.
0: In-house, we show the exact address of 6652, 129.
1: All right, there is now 6652 that we are finding.

I'm looking on the map and seeing a concrete place, and then it looks like a little to the west there is a driveway that we do not have a listed address for, but then a little further to the west is 6651 directly across from Three Fires Trail. Could it be that one in between 6651 and the concrete company?

0: Hadi alacağım. Were you able to locate the house yet?
1: Negative.
0: Try on your map 2820 Three Fires Trail.
1: That is currently where we are looking.
0: That very last house on the dead end of that trail is what Google Maps pulled up for the address at 6652 129th Avenue.
1: Stand for.

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I think that might be it.

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0: What about the correct address, sir?
1: Think so, team.
0: Central. Confirm that address for us.
1: The address is correct. 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
0: 10-4, thank you.

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Elegant Central 2 Gunplane Fire, going service for a fire alarm. It's going to be at JBS 11 11th Street in Gunplane Township, again at JBS. They have a fire alarm going off. Call me a clear sense center at 142.

Alien Central 2 Gunplane Fire, Disregard Tones, for JBS, 1111th Street, Gunplane Township, again, Disregard Tones for the fire alarm at JBS. We did speak with security. They said no response is needed. Accidental trip. Central Clear at 144.

0: Alien Central to Martin First Responders and Wayland EMS C. Charles, going to service 31 1551 8th Street, 1551 8th Street, Martin Township, for a 45-year-old female having chest pain and arm pain. Responding to clear from square 152.
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2: 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I'm in service till 1600. 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
4: 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I'll be in car 5207. 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

0: 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Central's clear at 604, advisement on the scene.
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2: 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Reading December 13, 48, vehicle number 5408, Marshall Bush, West Area, 1600. 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
0: 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I'll be partnered up with 5435. We'll be in car 5417. We'll be in Calhoun County till 1600.
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0: 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Can you show me logged in via service until 1700 work in the Marshall Post area? No checks have been needed. Have a good trip.
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0: Good morning. You can tell me until 5 p.m. I'll be in vehicle 5492, working the Marshall Post area. I'll be headed up to Lansing for training first part this morning. No checks, break for prep.
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50-5451. Good morning. We'll be in service until 1700. This is my prep. I'm in 5491. 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
1: Yeah, could you show MC2 in the cart with me today?
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2: Five oh 5389 chicken.
0: 5389.
2: Good morning, since it was until 1500, Barry and Kelly, car 5389, no checks needed.
0: Clear, have a good shift.
2: Yeah.

Allegan Central 2, Plain William S, Plain William S. You have a priority to transfer from Allegan ER to Beacon Kalamazoo. Again, priority to transfer from Allegan ER.

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1: 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You as well.

0: 5192, be northbound, US 131 near the 49, Michigan, Boy Charles, 20335, red dump truck.
1: US 141, clear.
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0: A 10 markers responds Wayla EMC area to Charlie from on priority 2 to 162 North Main Street, 1626 North Main Street, apartment B is in Wave 1, Smart Martin Village. First 7-year-old male who was busy and fell. Advise when clear on the page. Central's clear at 806.
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0: Allegan Central 2, Plainville EMS, Matt Sego, First Responders, Respond Priority 1 for Medical and Ego Township, 1236 Keith Street, 1236 Keith Street, for 25-year-old female, heart problems, abnormal breathing, effects and clear, central's clear at 0821.
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0: 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Private. Hey, did you want to slide by, pick me up out at Martin Trans so we can drop 72 off?
1: Clear on that, I'm on the
0: way. Yeah, I'll be leaving the station here momentarily.

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Pelican Specialty Lake EMS, Lake EMS, Plainwell EMS, Plainwell EMS, and Wayland EMS. For information only, Bronson Kalamazoo Emergency Department is off of psych diversion. Again, Bronson Kalamazoo Emergency Department is off of psych diversion. 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

0: 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A 62-year-old male, diabetic issues, abnormal breathing. Advise him clear. Central's clear at 0902.
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0: 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Advise when you are clear, Central's clear at 906.
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0: 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Not conscious, not breathing. 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

0: Allegan Central 2, Wayland 952, Door Fire and Salem Fire. Be advised, we are attempting CPR at this time. The patient is out of the tractor. 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
0: 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We have plenty of help on scene.
1: 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I just pulled on coming up and back to the state of coverage.
0: 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You can bring it to your computer, but just stay ready.

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0: 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Copy an address. Four six four five Hickory Road, Fisher Walker.
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0: 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Advising clear, Central's clear at 1133.
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0: Thanks, Stu. Allegan Central 2, Wayland EMS. 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
0: Correct, 619 11th Street. Should be several officers on the scene.
1: Is it a business?
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0: Attention Otsego first responders and Plainwell EMS, respond priority 1, 550 Washington Street, 550 Washington Street, Otsego City, for 8-year-old male bleeding from nose, and he is not alert. Okay, eyes one clear on this page, central's clear at 1445.
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3: Yeah, I'm Central Wayland EMS, covering for Plainwell. Wayland covering for Plainwell. Respond, priority 1 at Eagle City for the high school at the Aquatic Center. 550 Washington Street, 550 Washington Street. 8-year-old male who has a bloody nose and is not alert. By comparison, clear for 1436.
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0: 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Allegan Fire, Allegan Fire and Lake EMS for an echo level call in Allegan City at Oak Meadows Apartments, 745 Grand Street, 745 Grand Street. 45-year-old male who is not breathing, thinks he's passed the spirit of him.
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3: I'll be meeting you at North Junction. Chris has got a accident holding, and then he's got to help chat out with something, so I'll meet you over there. I'm heading that way down.
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0: Attention, Saugatuck first responders and life EMS, respond on priority 3, 33 West Randolph Street, 33 West Randolph Street, Douglas City, 65-year-old female, high blood pressure and vomiting, advise when clear on the page, central's clear at 1542.
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1: 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Go on.
0: Fifty-two, 55. Good afternoon. You can show me to the risk work in the Whalen Coast area until 02. Have a good check.
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0: afternoon, Gatto 02, car 29, be logged in. 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
3: 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I'll be logged on till 2 a.m. Have a good shift.
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3: Alien Central for Star Trek Fire and Light EMS. Respond for a PI accident northbound Iowa 96 with 36 mile marker. Northbound Iowa 96 with 36 mile marker. Came in as an iPhone crash notification. We did make contact with one patient. They were concerned for some internal bleeding. Still gathering further at this time. Advising their central clear at 1555.
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2: 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I'm going to be leaving my post area to Kalamazoo. 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
1: Okay, name.
5: I like an answer.
3: 933.
5: This is northbound or southbound?
3: Northbound. Northbound at the 36. Not sure at this time if it is north or south of the ramp, so we'll work on it. Clear.
5: Northbound at

0: 10 River Target of Fire Life 933. It should be just south of the ramps on the northbound side. Looking for a maroon Pacifica that has one patient, 69-year-old female.
1: All right, clear for a nitro.
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0: Good afternoon, you can show me in service. I'll be on until go to Wayland Post area.
1: Have a nice. Last year for checking on.
0: 5108. I'll be on until 02. Sign the pop-up post.
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0: 50-145, good afternoon, logged on until 2 a.m. Have a good shift.
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0: 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I'm in service for 02 on vehicle 51-064. 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
1: Just confirming, this is for a single vehicle, single occupant, correct?
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2: 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We're in the Wayland Post area, the low 200. 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
6: Yes, well.
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0: Sauger Station is Mander 2. Go ahead, 2110.
8: Yeah, south of the ramp. So we overshot it, hitting northbound.
0: Okay. I'll turn around.
7: 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You can show myself and 5252 out of service. 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
1: 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Mike, go ahead.
2: Can you advise fire fleet that our vehicle is smoking in the front?
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3: 933 on UIC. Yes, sir.
1: They advise that the vehicle is smoking in the front, the one where their vehicle is.
3: Copy that. Thank you.

0: 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Central Saugatuck Command, north on I-196 at the 36.
1: Go ahead, Central.
0: Michigan DOT is inquiring whether or not the vehicles are blocking and if they're in the construction zone there.
1: Just approaching the scene, they look like they're on the shoulder. It is south of the construction zone. It's actually just at the bridge, so it's just at the beginning of the construction zone.
0: 10-4-2, 16-9.

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1: 50-30.
0: I gave you some room to go north of me, okay? You'll go right behind the sheriff's office patrol.
2: Copy that. We're right at the bridge. Right now, I'll be up there momentarily.
3: Myself and 5338 checking out service. Good night.
0: Copy that.
1: I'm out of service. Have a great night. Thank you.

0: 5-0 from past 3-10.
1: I see it.
0: Five 3-10. You can show me on service. Have a good night.
2: Central, the Saugus are coming in.
3: What?
2: Just for your information, we do have the median lane blocked at this time, shoving everyone over to the shoulder.
3: Median lane blocked at this time, shoving everyone over to the shoulders.

0: When the ambulance is ready to move, which is going to be about 5 minutes, they would like us to shut it down just so they can get on the ramp and go backwards up the ramp because traffic northbound is dead stop ahead of us.
1: All right, copy, shut down the expressway northbound, correct? Both lanes, correct?
0: Copy, I'll let you know when they're ready.
1: Copy, I'm going to back up a bit.

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2: Second life unit, priority 3, 16-18.

0: Having a finish to a life EMS, going service priority 3 per Saugatuck Fire on the scene of PI accident. Northbound I-196, 36, requesting a second EMS unit priority 3. Advice clear the page, Central Clear, 1619.
1: Central, page are 2 clear, all around.
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3: Algin from Van Buren, you have an open mic on Van Buren Northwest.
2: If you could give us a gap real quick so we can get personnel across the highway, that would be wonderful.
4: Yeah, stand by one. Wendy's going to go out and prime them, and I'll pull the truck across.
2: Copy. Thank you. I think we got our gap. Thanks, Chief.
4: Is that all you need?
2: At the moment, yep. They're writing the driver that's in 933, and then those guys will be ready to take off.
4: All right, I'm going to let the traffic through, all right?
2: Copy that.
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6: I'll
7: be on until 02, double up to 5157, in car 5127. Good afternoon, I'm checking in for service. I'll be in St. Joe County till 02. I'll be doubled up with 5447 in car 5425.
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0: You show me off 50. Have a good night.
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2: 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We're going to stop them again so we can get the ambulance turned around here. Figure out this big, heavy truck.
3: 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In position.
0: 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Thank you.
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0: 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You're out the Hound with 1, priority 2, break 932, 933.
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0: So Argus Tuck is evaluating the other driver. They're going to be determining here in the next couple minutes if they're going to need you or not.
1: 932, they very request that.
0: Clear, it's just very minor, it's not like.
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3: Go ahead. Here's a third.
0: 9-0, do your best act. This is going to be getting on right at the 36th or right below the on-ramp there on the northbound bus.
4: I'll be heading to, returning to Berry County. 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
1: 9-0-2, go ahead.
3: First hog of talk, they said you can disregard patient's going to AMA.
1: 9-0-2, clear. On the disregard.

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0: Good evening. I'll be in service in West Allegheny until 02. I'll be doubled up with 52-54. We'll be going as 52-44.
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0: 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Advise on 80 confidential clear, 1657.
1: 50451.
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2: 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We're an 83-year-old male, possible stroke. Guys, when you're clear, Central clear at 1732.
3: 955 is clear and en route.
2: 955 clear and en route at 1732.
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0: Sound Essential for Life, Plainwell and Wayland, information only that Bronson Methodist is off diversion. Again, Bronson Methodist is off diversion, so that's clear. 1831.
1: Nine, 6-2 Central.
0: Good.
1: So something.
0: I've seen 1831.

0: Tyson Flywall EMS, go in service, priority 3403 North Main Street, 403 North Main Street, Beacon Home at the Oaks, for a subject who removed their bandages and seems to be infected. 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

0: Yeah, like I said, so for Seco duty officer, playing while EMS, going service, priority 2 to Woodland Terrace, 700 Ely Street, 700 Ely Street, CAL unit 24, for a 76-year-old female who fell. She is going to be bariatric. 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